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1: Good morning, I'm Kyle Moore. If unofficial results from the by-election yesterday in the town of High Level. Newly elected town councilors are Matt Luengo, who received 161 votes, and Leslie Bateman, who received 87. Results will be made official later in the week. Shooting death at Sturgeon Lake has landed a 6-year jail sentence to a man found guilty of manslaughter. Vincent Campu was given the judgment of the death of Patricia Campu in March of 2023. Vincent was to stand trial for murder, but was convicted of the lesser charge this past November. Decisions are being made short-term and long-term to determine the future of the Sports Palace in High Prairie. CEO David Joyce says water issues are pulling the place apart.
2: They did a structural assessment and determined that 6 glue lum beams are becoming disconnected from the base. We had water issues over time that caused the beams to start to rot. So they recommended that we put in steel saddles at the base of these glue lum beams.
1: Surveys coming out to determine whether to renovate or replace the 75-year-old building. The summer in the Northwest expected to be warmer than normal, according to the Weather Network. Heat is expected in patches, but will be interrupted by cooler and wetter pattern breaks. Network also points out the increased risks of smoke and wildfire will happen during the drier and hotter stretches across western Canada. Taking a look at your weather, some shower activity still at the Big Lakes while things will be clearer in the Peace of Mackenzie. Highs today will be 16 to the Big Lakes, 19 to the Peace, 23 in the Mackenzie. Most of this week will have temperatures in the high teens and low 20s. In sports action last night, the Wheat Belt Baseball League, the Manning Mets got a 14-5 win over the Grimshaw Huskies. The Grand Prairie Brewers shut out the Sexsmith Rainiers 8-0. Meanwhile, the Peace River Stampeders had to reschedule their game against the Rycroft Rage due to a lack of players being available. Canada's men's soccer team got a 2-0 victory in an international friendly last night against Uzbekistan. Canada will have another friendly this Friday against Ireland before beginning the World Cup next week. Canada's opponents at the group stage will be Bosnia-Herzegovina, Qatar, and Switzerland. For more of these stories, visit our website and download the app for local news delivered straight to your phone. For Trending 55, I'm Kyle Moore.
0: He's all about the bass, the treble, and everything in between. Guaranteed to make your ears tingle and your jokes cringe. He doesn't just talk the talk. He also trips over his words and occasionally spills coffee on our keyboards. Again! Get ready to pump up the volume, shake your groove thing, and maybe even do a little air guitar. Buckle up. It's Gomes time.
3: Good morning, everybody. It is a terrific Tuesday, and we got a fantastic show in store for you today. We got a little conversation about movies. We, of course, got a Tuesday trial coming up for you, so check that out on our Facebook and Instagram. We also are talking about kids these days, lawn tips for, of course, the summer, as well as, of course, all kinds of fun things. So stay tuned, listen in, and have yourself just a fantastic, a terrific Tuesday.

Island Music Kicks FM. Jared Gomes here with you. And yeah, didn't hear me yesterday morning because I was out and about at Mighty Peace GM for their demo days. Yeah, they had the CF Moto guys down there and they were showcasing their whole lineup with 8 different models, and it was honestly a whole lot of fun checking out all those different motorbikes. I mean, people test drive cars all the time, but it's kind of different to see them kind of test drive a motorbike. So it's kind of a interesting experience. Now, if I had the proper license and the proper gear, I would have hopped on one. I would have checked it out. I think that would have been kind of neat to do so. Are you a biker yourself? I mean, I've always thought they were interesting. I've always checked a bunch, but I think one of my hard rules growing up from my parents, or I guess specifically my mom, was no motorbike. So, you know, I love my mom. I guess I gotta abide by the rule, but hey, I still think they would be fun to try one day. But what do you think? Let me know over on our Modern Pain to Cortex line, 624-1061. We got some Avril Lavigne here for you on All Hey Music Kicks FM.

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0: Head on down to our Facebook page and join in the conversation with a little bit of trivia today. The world's longest what lasted 98 hours and 8 minutes. Yeah, I just checked the record for this, and apparently it has gone up just within last year. It used to be 80 hours, but now it's 98 hours and 8 minutes long. The world's longest what? I mean, I guess this isn't length, but more like time-wise. And 98 hours is kind of crazy. That's a few days at this point. So what's going on for a few days? And do you think you could break this record? Well, what do you think it could be? Well, let me know over on our Facebook page. You can also text in your answer to 624-1061. I'm curious to know. So let me know your answer over there on the Facebook. We'll be, of course, giving you the answer just after 8 o'clock. So stay tuned for that. But the world's longest what? Lasted 98 hours and 8 minutes.

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Jared here with you at Kicks FM Mornings, and movies are being talked about, and people are a little confused, which I think is kind of interesting, because two big films lately have been The Backrooms, which I went and saw over the weekend, and we'll probably be talking about soon here on the show, but the other one is the film Obsession. Both of these are created by former YouTubers and kind of Gen Z, these kind of early to mid-20-year-olds, which is kind of crazy to think about, that, they kind of have these directorial positions, and that they have created successful films. Yeah, one of them is only 26, while the other one, of course, is just in the early 20s. And people are kind of going wild, saying, wow, Gen Z is bringing theater back. And some people say that might be the case. Others are saying that might be the wrong message to take. And maybe it is more original and unique ideas that people are holding on to. I mean, The Backrooms has been a topic on the internet for a while. Obsession is a completely new idea, but they have never been brought to the big screen before, unlike, you know, sequel number 5 of whatever movie that's coming out or whatever have you. Maybe that's the case. Either way, they have both been outperforming the latest Star Wars film, which is interesting. I don't know. Are you on board with some of these new and interesting ideas? Do you think the youth is bringing some, certain spark to the cinema? Let me know your thoughts on that Modern Painting Decor text line at 624-1061, as we've got some more tunes for you here, Kicks FM.

Jared here with you. Kix FM Mornings, and I'm going to be real with you guys. I thought I was losing it yesterday. I got home from work, and I went to go use the washroom. And while I was sitting there, I heard this beeping. And I was like, what is that? It sounded like beep, beep, beep. And I was like, what could possibly be making that noise? And it wasn't coming in at normal intervals either. It wasn't like every 5 minutes. It wasn't every 10 minutes. But I just heard a beep, beep, beep. And so I wandered around my house trying to find what this beeping is. It was loudest in the washroom, which was weird. Kind of quieter near the doorway. And then I couldn't even hear it in the bedroom. And so I go outside of the apartment. I can't hear it. Maybe it's upstairs. I couldn't hear it. But also all the lamps were off the wall, which was another issue entirely. Maybe that was related. And then I go back into the apartment. And then I hear it again. And I'm like, where is that coming from? So for a while, I just decided to ignore it. And then finally, I walk back to the washroom where it was the loudest. And it stopped. I don't know what it was. Don't know where it was coming from or why it was happening. But I basically wandered around the apartment building for like an hour just trying to figure out where the sound was coming from because it was driving me nuts. Maybe it was one of those machines built entirely to beep at random intervals to drive people nuts. That couldn't be the case, right? Who would do that? I hope it wasn't that. Still to this day, don't know what it was, but you know what? I'm going to be thinking about it. We got the reason right here for you on All Hit Music, Kix FM. Man, I wish I knew the reason why the beeping was happening.

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0: the movie club then.
1: Oh, I'll be there.
0: As will I.
1: As will I as well.
2: Jared Era with you, and over the weekend, I went and saw The Backrooms. Now, I had heard about The Backrooms on the internet. You know, it's something that comes around as people keep talking about it. Plus, there's been all these kind of games that have come out around it, and the concept is kind of interesting. So I was curious to see the movie and see what they ended up doing with it, and I thought it was pretty interesting. They took a more like psychological thriller approach to it rather than just like a straight up slasher scary horror movie. Something's chasing you around. There was a lot more tension and a lot more thought provoking material in the movie, which I thought was good. There was, of course, still some chase scenes through the back rooms, which I thought was some of my favorite parts. And at one point they bring a camera into the back rooms, so our view as the viewer is that camera that they're carrying, which is pretty cool, and they do some unique stuff with that. But if you don't know what I'm talking about, the basic concept here is there is kind of this other dimension, this other weird place called the back rooms, and it's basically these liminal spaces where everything is just slightly off. And they have always talked about how the back rooms are, well, kind of a reflection of the people who get trapped in there. And the movie uses this to illustrate some very interesting concepts. And overall, I thought it was done very well. I thought it was good. And if you go watch it, I think you'll probably have a good time. It doesn't have that secret sauce that'll make it onto my top 10 list. We'll have to wait and find out. But I did think it was a good movie nonetheless. Will you be checking it out, or have you already? Let me know on that Modern Pain Decor text line, 624-1061, as we got some more tunes for you here. Kix FM.

Jared here with you at Kix FM Mornings. Right now, we're taking a look at your road report. How are the roads doing around the region? Overall, doesn't seem too bad, which is good on the construction front there. We do have some things going on here for road bans, like Northern Sunrise County road ban being lifted right alongside the MD of Smoky River road ban and MD of Greenview road ban. We do have also the County of Northern Lights road ban lifted as well. That one just happened yesterday. But we also got to mention the weather. Seems like it's going to be sticking around 20 degrees as our high here throughout the week. It's going to be a bit cloudy throughout most of this week, which I don't think is too bad. Straight sun gets very warm and a little crispy if you're staying out there too long. And throughout the evening, it looks like we're averaging around 7 degrees throughout the evening there. But that's what we're looking at for your roads and weather, which is, of course, driven by Peace Auto Supply, your Napa Auto Parts dealer on the West Hill Peace River. That's Napa Know How.

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1: Jared here with you, and what do we have going on around our communities? Well, quite a bit, actually. The Northern Sunrise County Yard Showcase is underway, going on until July 17th. So get those yards looking great. Applications are due by July 17th for, of course, the award categories. The summer camp registration is now open for Peace River. Seniors Week events are happening throughout the week here. They got some happening in Northern Sunrise County, as well as in Grimshaw and Smoky River as well. We have the Renee Sonnenberg speaker event that is going to be happening here later today, 7 p.m. at the Performing Arts Theater. We also have the Seniors Barbecue taking place in Fairview tomorrow. We have the Seniors Week Strawberry Tea also happening tomorrow. That is happening in St. Isidore. Phil Fair Building Materials 25th anniversary is going to be coming up here on Thursday. We actually have an interview coming up about that later in the show, so stay tuned for that. The Seniors Day in Nampa registration deadline is going to be coming up here on Friday, and there, of course, is a lot more Seniors Week events, like a luncheon happening in High Prairie, and even more great things happening throughout the week. So if you want more details on any of that, make sure you check out our app and website. That, of course, is brought to you by Mighty Peace Gym and Power Sports on the West Hill Peace River, where you can stop chasing your paycheck because at Mighty Peace GM, they bring the work to you. If you're a third or fourth year journeyman technician or heavy duty mechanic, let's talk. Mighty Peace GM, Peace River, it just doesn't feel like a job. It just feels right.

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0: Jared here with you. Kix FM mornings, and we are celebrating birthdays, anniversaries, and cool things going on here today. We got a lot to chat about. Of course, today is National I Love My Dentist Day. So go out there and say, thank you, dentist, for keeping my teeth clean. It's also National Rotisserie Chicken Day. I recently roasted a couple chickens, and you know what? I love some rotisserie chickens. They're so good, especially when you get them, you know, fresh out of the grocery store, whatever you're putting them on, sandwiches or just straight in your mouth. Rotisserie chickens, 10 out of 10. But we got some celebrity birthdays to get to. We got, of course, Dana Carvey, who is turning a year older here today. Well known for his work in Wayne's World.
1: Thanks. I like to play.
0: Of course, he is turning 71 years old today. We also have this actor and comedian who was in Whose Line Is It Anyway? Let's Make a Deal, as well as this was his appearance in How I Met Your Mother.
2: Awesome, as per usual. I just went skinny skydiving. Legendary. And my laser tag team just made it to regional finals. Legendary air.
0: That is Wayne Brady, turning 54 years old today. We also have Marina Baccarin, who is turning a year older. You might recognize her from Homeland, Firefly, or even the Deadpool films.
3: Hands off the merchandise.
0: She is turning now 47 years old today. And we got this actor, who is known for the SpongeBob SquarePants musical, as well as he was in Wicked.
1: What hope did for you? Your dreams are coming true. Why not mine?
0: That is Ethan Slater, who played Bach in those films, turning now 34 years old today. Now, of course, if you're celebrating anything, let us know over on our Facebook page. We'd love to celebrate with you, as well as, of course, give you an awesome birthday shout-out. Thanks to our pals over at KFC in Peace River, where right now they have the Zinger Drip lineup. 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

0: Jared here with you, Kix FM Mornings. We got Kyle Moore here joining us in the studio, giving us a little tease on what's coming up here at 8 o'clock.
1: And some things we're talking about here include the results we got from the by-election that happened in High Level yesterday. They had to fill a couple of spots on town council. We got the unofficial results up on the Kix FM app. Also up there, you can check out the interview I did recently with the CAO with the town of High Prairie. Talk about some renovations they're doing and perhaps maybe a replacement for the High Prairie Sports Palace. It is a pretty old building after all. So, yeah, that interview also on the Kix FM app as well. And we also got a number of interesting things going on in sports that we're talking about here. Wheat Belt Baseball League had a couple of games last night, and there'll be a few more throughout the course of this week. Also, in soccer, you know, everybody's getting ready for the World Cup. That gets going next week. And meanwhile, starting tonight, game one of the Stanley Cup Final, Vegas and Carolina.
0: Ooh, what'll happen? Well, hey, let me know your thoughts on our Modern Painting Decor text line. But today we have a Tuesday trial posted up on our Facebook, Instagram, all over. And we were trying some marinated ribs from Friesen Brothers. Overall, what were your thoughts on these, Kyle?
1: I think the ribs were pretty good, though. I'm one of those people that likes to have a little more sauce, shall we say, on the ribs, even though it's can be a bit of a messy process. I like it.
0: Well, hey, share your saucy thoughts over on that Facebook for, of course, your chance to win a bundle featuring all the items we have and we'll try this month from Friesen Brothers. But, of course, if you want more great news content, that's coming up here at 8 o'clock. We also, of course, have great news and articles that can be found on our app and website. That's kix.fm.

0: 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We got Tam here in the studio.
1: Hey.
0: Now, Tam, it's Tuesday, which means we got a Tuesday trial posted up on our Face Radio Facebook page, our Instagram, YouTube. It's everywhere. Go check it out. But we were trying the marinated ribs from Friesen Brothers. What did you think of these things?
1: Honestly, I thought they were really good. There was really good flavor packed into it. They were nice and moist. It was just really, like, I'm going to go and pick those up. I'll be honest.
0: Because these are their marinated ribs. So, you know, it's been, like, sitting in all the spices. It's not as sauced up, which some people had talked about. They're like, it could be a little saucier. But, I mean, they had the nice marinade on them. Are you more of a saucy rib person, or did you enjoy kind of the drier kind of marinade with it?
1: I really do enjoy the dry marinade with it, yeah.
0: Okay. And are you just, like, a rib person in general? Like, when was the last time you had ribs before this?
1: Oh, geez. It's been a while.
0: It's been a while. So this was a welcome surprise, and you might actually have to start having ribs more, is what you're saying?
1: I think so, yeah.
0: Okay, well, hey, go check out the video on our Facebook, Instagram, all over. Make sure you leave a comment for your chance to win a big bundle featuring all the items we have, and we'll try it this month. And then, of course, join us next week for even more Tasty Tuesday fun. And right now, we got some more music to get to, so keep listening here to Kix FM.

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1: Registration is now open for youth summer camps. 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

0: are back in the Brick Lounge, and joining me today is Ron Fair from Fair Building Materials. Ron, 25 years is a heck of a milestone. Did you think it would come to this when you opened doors 25 years ago?
1: I don't know if I really looked that far ahead. I looked at a 3 to 5 year business plan, and it all worked, right?
0: What motivated you to open the store?
1: Previously, I worked for Beaver Lumber, and they shut the doors in 2001. I was out of a job, but they had trained me for about 20 years. So I had a good idea what it took to run a small business.
0: It's been family-owned and operated the whole time.
1: Right.
0: What's your key to success? How do you make it work?
1: We focus on service, right? And I think my sons have learned sort of from me, right, that service is one of the key aspects of a business in a small town, in any town.
0: So you have a big celebration coming up, June 4th and 5th. That's Thursday and Friday, your 25th anniversary celebration. What can customers expect?
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0: 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JJ's food truck's going to be on site. Lots of reasons to come on down. We'll be there too, live on location. We'll see you up at Fair Building Materials on Peace River's West Hill.

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1: Good morning. I'm Kyle Moore. If unofficial results from the by-election yesterday in the town of High Level. Newly elected town councilors are Matt Luengo, who received 161 votes, and Leslie Bateman, who received 87. Results will be made official later in the week. Shooting death at Sturgeon Lake has landed a 6-year jail sentence to a man found guilty of manslaughter. Vincent Campu was given the judgment of the death of Patricia Campu in March of 2023. Vincent was to stand trial for murder, but was convicted of the lesser charge this past November. Decisions are being made short-term and long-term to determine the future of the Sports Palace in High Prairie. CEO David Joyce says water issues are pulling the place apart.
2: They did a structural assessment and determined that 6 glulam beams are becoming disconnected from the base. We had water issues over time that caused the beams to start to rot. So they recommended that we put in steel saddles at the base of these glulam beams.
1: Surveys coming out to determine whether to renovate or replace the 75-year-old building. The summer in the Northwest expected to be warmer than normal, according to the Weather Network. Heat is expected in patches, but will be interrupted by cooler and wetter pattern breaks. Network also points out the increased risks of smoke and wildfire will happen during the drier and hotter stretches across western Canada. Take a look at your weather. Some shower activity still at the Big Lakes while things be clearer in the Peace of Mackenzie. Highs today will be 16 to the Big Lakes, 19 to the Peace, 23 in the Mackenzie. Most of this week will have temperatures in the high teens and low 20s. In sports action last night, the Wheat Belt Baseball League, the Manning Mets got a 14-5 win over the Grimshaw Huskies. The Grand Prairie Brewers shut out the Sexsmith Rainiers 8-0. Meanwhile, the Peace River Stampeders had to reschedule their game against the Ryecroft Rage due to a lack of players being available. Canada's men's soccer team got a 2-0 victory in an international friendly last night against Uzbekistan. Canada will have another friendly this Friday against Ireland before beginning the World Cup next week. Canada's opponents at the group stage will be Bosnia-Herzegovina, Qatar, and Switzerland. For more of these stories, visit our website and download the app for local news delivered straight to your phone. For Trending 55, I'm Kyle Moore.
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Jared here with you. It's Kix FM Mornings, and we got a daily pick posted up on our Facebook page and Instagram. Go check it out. Today's is brought to you by Ashlyn La Liberté, who wrote in with this beautiful pic of the sun either rising or setting. It's just above the horizon over this great body of water. We got the clouds over top, and you get to see the wonderful orange hues as they're reflecting off the beautiful water there. Oh, this looks... It's like something you get on like your computer wallpaper, because they're just taking beautiful photos and then putting them there. Like, this looks fantastic. I can't believe you were like actually there for this. That's crazy. That must have looked so pretty. So go check out that picture, because it is sure something, over on our Facebook page and Instagram. And of course, share yours over there on our socials or even on our text line, 624-1061. I'd love to see your great photography skills. And hey, even if they're not up to par you think, I'm sure they're fantastic. Write in with whatever you got. We'd love to see some great pictures from around the region.

Jared here with you, Kicks FM Mornings, and we have the answer to today's Bully Electrical and Controls shocking fact. Now, this is posted up on our Facebook page. We are asking the question, the world's longest what lasted 98 hours and 8 minutes? 98 hours and 8 minutes. What could that possibly be? Well, Amber wrote in saying, maybe the answer is a nap. I mean, that'd be a long nap. That's like coma levels of nap. If you're out for a few days, like, that's not good. We also had Jamie say the world's longest bubble bath. You'd be so pruny by the end. Oh, man, just sitting in the hot tub for a while, you know, gets you all pruny like that. Man, but maybe that's the answer. Sue said hockey game. Ashlyn said maybe it's movie marathon. Norman said, you know, a train rail. And Kyle said someone who stayed in bed. But we did have Sharon guess barbecue. Yeah, it is correct. The world's longest barbecue lasted 98 hours and 8 minutes. That's a long barbecue. Man, you're just eating barbecue that whole time. Although I think it would be fun and probably smell really good there. But you know what? 98 hours, I think, is a bit much for a barbecue. A good afternoon, a few hours there, flipping some burgers. I think that's probably just the way to go. But hey, maybe that's just me.

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Jared here with you at Kix FM Mornings, and it's basically summer, the time for you to go out and enjoy all kinds of different outdoor activities. But if the kids are going out there and having some fun, where are they going to be playing? Well, the yard, of course. So are you keeping your lawn healthy this summer? They say that there are some tips to make sure you have a healthy lawn. Of course, making sure to keep it hydrated, making sure to keep pests away. And they say even keeping your lawn a bit longer could be helpful. You won't have to water it as much if the lawn is a bit longer. But if you keep it nice and short, although that can be nicer, it will dry out faster. So just keep that in mind. They also say you'll want to keep your lawn well-fed with fertilizer about four times a year in April, May, September, and October. Now, I used to live in a townhouse where I did have a backyard. I don't know if I actually did all of these tips. I did do the cutting part, but I think that was about it. So now I live in an apartment and I don't got to worry about that. And that might be for the best. But hey, are you going to be taking care of your lawn this summer? Let me know on that Modern Paint and Decor text line. Or maybe you got some other secret tips to share. Let me know as we got some music in your way, Kix FM. Thank you.

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1: Good morning. I'm Kyle Moore. A 17-month investigation has landed 38-year-old Preston Goodswiver in custody after a fatal hit-and-run in December of 2024. Police found the deceased on the edge of Highway 43 between Valley View and Sturgeon Lake. 35 RCP members and support staff from 10 different detachments, plus numerous witness statements, were used in the case. A lot of lightning in the Northwest has caused a few wildfires to be sparked this past weekend. However, firefighters have gained the upper hand on a blaze in the mountains just southwest of Slave Lake, and Inferno on the Steen River just north of Meander River. Fires expected to be suppressed even more as cool temperatures at night are forecasted in the north, and rain is expected in the Big Lakes. Repairs are being done now, but public input will be needed, determining the future of the Sports Palace in High Prairie. CEO David Joy says inspections are needed for a short-term and long-term assessment.
2: A deeper assessment is going to be made. We're going to use our own people to help the engineering firm get a much clearer picture of these beams. We have to dig down further to the base of the building. And then these steel saddles, that project will cost $68,000, but it'll give us 5 to 10 years where we have confidence there'll be no further deterioration.
1: Surveys are coming out to residents on whether to repair or replace the 75-year-old facility. Seeding season continuing in northwestern Alberta, and progress is being made. Warmer, dry weather has made planting in Alberta catch up to the 5-year average. Seeding right now 3/4 done across the province and about half done to the Peace region alone, up from a third done last week. Take a look at your weather. Some shower activity still in the Big Lakes while things will be clear on the Peace of Mackenzie. Highs today will be 16 to the Big Lakes, 19 to the Peace, 23 in the Mackenzie. Most of this week we'll have temperatures in the high teens and low 20s. In sports action last night, the Wheat Belt Baseball League, the Manning Mets got a 14-5 win over the Grimshaw Huskies. The Green Prairie Brewers shut out the Sexsmith Rainiers 8-0. Meanwhile, the Peace River Stampeders had to reschedule their game against the Rycroft Rage due to a lack of players being available. And Canada's men's soccer team got a 2-0 victory in an international friendly last night against Uzbekistan. Canada will have another friendly this Friday against Ireland before beginning the World Cup next week. Canada's opponents at the group stage will be Bosnia-Herzegovina, Qatar, and Switzerland. For more of these stories, visit our website and download the app for local news delivered straight to your phone. For Trending 55, I'm Kyle Moore.
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0: 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Kix FM Mornings. We got a Tuesday trial video posted up on our Facebook page, Instagram, app, website, YouTube. It's all over. Go give it a watch. Let me know what you think. And, of course, leave a comment just letting us know how saucy you like your ribs for your chance to win a Tuesday trial bundle featuring all the items we have and will try this month. Now, today's was some marinated ribs from Friesen Brothers, which honestly were really good. You of course can go check it out, but you don't just have to take my word that they were good.
1: Ribs, it has the seasoning, reminds me to something you'd get on a dry rib, but this is these are obviously back ribs or something similar. It's delicious. Again, I mean,
0: yeah. So leave that comment on our Facebook page for, of course, your chance to enter in and win. And go check out that video. We got some more music, so keep listening here to All Day Music, Kix FM.

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0: 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We got Tam here in the studio.
1: Hey.
0: Now, Tam, you got a question for me this morning.
1: Yeah. When parking your car, do you always go for the same spot in the parking lot or just anywhere that's open?
0: Oh, interesting. I guess I never thought too much about it. So I guess I do just usually go for anywhere that's open. And usually I just go for the first spot that's open in particular, which some people have got to said to me about because they're like, oh, well, you didn't realize that there was this closer spot. And I'm like, ah. But sometimes if you get too close, you get burned because then there's no spots that are close by. And then you have to circle the block again or whatever. And so I'm like, I'd rather just take the first spot that's open. Sometimes it's further away. That's okay because then it makes leaving a bit easier. You don't have to deal with the other people. And then also you get a little bit of a walk in. I like a little bit of a walk. I'm sitting all day, so I'm like, you know what? A little bit of movement, pretty good. But yeah, some people have not been happy with that. But that's my answer. I don't know. What about you?
1: I do also go for basically the first spot I see. Or basically, I'll go for the spot I see. But if I see something that's, like, open on my way there, I'll go for that spot.
0: Okay. Well, hey, what's your answer? Share it with us over on that Modern Paint Decor text line, 624-1061. Let us know. Let's get chatting about it throughout the morning here as we got some more tunes for you here. Kix FM.

0: 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They're going to have in-store draws, including a full lift of lumber, and of course we'll be there live on location on the Thursday 9 until 1 to help kick off the event. So hopefully we'll see you down there. 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

Jared here with you at Kix FM Mornings. And mosquitoes are bad. They're awful. No one likes them. And I was even talking, I think, last week about how we could get rid of some mosquito species and still probably be okay. It wouldn't even affect the ecosystem too much, at least according to experts. But there's a company that wants to release more mosquitoes into the world, which sounds kind of crazy, but there's a reason for it. They want to release 32 million mosquitoes into California and Florida. They say that these sterile males that they're deploying are designed to reduce disease-carrying populations by making the female mosquito eggs unable to hatch, which I guess will in turn make less mosquitoes by releasing a bunch more mosquitoes. So I guess, is that trade-off worth it? I don't know. Let me know your thoughts on that. Text line 624-1061 as we've got We Are Young here on Kix FM. Look, anything for less mosquitoes in the end, I think I'm down for it.

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0: Good morning, sunshine. 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Kicks

Jared here with you. KXFM Mornings. And it's kind of funny when things go viral online because they make it out to be the next big thing. But experts have been analyzing this new banana water that has been circling online. And they say that it probably doesn't have the health benefits it's been saying. They say it's probably not a suitable replacement for sports drinks, as it doesn't really replace the sodium lost. And it also is probably just even better to eat a banana with water than to try and get the banana water drink that has been sweeping the internet. So, you know, sometimes the basics end up being better than the crazy new inventions. But, yeah, I guess next time you're working up a sweat, whether you're doing something this summer, bring just a fruit and some water. Turns out you can't go too wrong with just the classics. We got Run Republic, Need Your Love, here on KIX FM.

Jared here with you, Kix FM Mornings, and I think I'm a little disappointed just in the world. You see, people use like Facebook Marketplace to sell all sorts of different things, right? You've been there before, but sometimes things just don't sell. There was a bunch of listings people had for like old gym equipment, you know, some old dishes they were trying to get rid of, some old like equipment, like a printing press I think someone was trying to sell. But none of these things were really moving, you know, they weren't selling what they were hoping. So with modern technology, they decided to use AI to put models in front of it. Yeah, just like a hot lady. And the crazy part is, it was kind of working. They were selling more things. And now it just made me realize that I think I'm just a little disappointed that it does end up working. Here's The Weeknd, Dancing in the Flames, right here on Kix FM.

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2: 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Again, the road ban on all local County of Northern Lights roads has been lifted. 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

Here to hear with you on Kicks FM Mornings. And would you trade fuel economy for, speed? Because, in today's day and age, maybe I would. You see, some students in Utah were working on an experimental car that could travel about just under 3,500 kilometers on a single gallon of fuel. And I did my Canadian conversions here. A gallon would be about 3.8 liters-ish. So for, almost 4 liters of fuel, you're going almost 3,500 kilometers. They say the top speed caps out at around, 37 kilometers per hour. But, hey, you know what? That's not bad if you just got to commute in and out of work. That won't be the worst thing. The only issue is this car does look like a bobsled on wheels. So maybe there's that. And also, they say you have to be 5'4 or shorter in order to ride in it. So, yeah, I guess that's finally a win for us short people. I didn't know when we were going to get one of those, but we'll take it. Here's some more great music right here on Kicks FM.

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2: Jared here with you, taking a look at our fantastic communities and seeing what's up. Town of Grimshaw has Seniors Week going on throughout the week here today. They got at the Berwyn Golden Age Drop-In Center, 11:30 to 1:30, a delicious soup and sandwich. Town of Flair is opening their water park for the season. It is now open and has been for the last little bit, so you'll be able to drop on by and enjoy it as the days, of course, are going to be staying warm here. Town of McLennan is celebrating their Seniors Week throughout the week here as well. Town of Fairview is gearing up for the summer patio series at the Old Bistro June 6th. Town of Manning is letting everyone know that the Manning RCMP Centennial Pool is officially open. And in the town of High Level, they have a reminder to pet owners to please clean up after your dogs while out and about going for walks. Just a friendly reminder. That is what we got rocking around the region. But if you want to learn about more great local events, check out the community calendar on our app and website. 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If you're a third or fourth year journeyman automotive technician or heavy duty mechanic, let's talk. Mighty Peace GM Peace River just doesn't feel like a job. Just feels right.

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Jared here with you, Kix FM Mornings. And did you hear that? Apparently Amazon was set to release 3 new shows using completely generative AI. They say this was part of a generative AI creators fund. Now, this was, of course, met with a lot of backlash. Heck, there was an AI video contest I saw online, and the fans absolutely hated it so much that it ended up getting taken down because of all the hatred that it received online. Now, actually, 2 out of 3 of the shows aren't even being made for this Amazon Prime thing. One of the guys dropped out. He received a lot of criticism and decided to say, no, actually, I've heard what people are saying, and I'm going to start changing what I'm doing because of that. And the other one was pitched without approval of the creator. So that one actually ended up not getting made either. So maybe one of the 3 might end up happening. But how do you feel about this whole thing? Would you watch a show created completely by generative AI? Let me know on our Modern Painting Decor text line, 624-1061.

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That is a wrap on today's show. We'll be back again tomorrow, 6 to 11, bringing you all sorts of fun stuff like our Lunch on Us contest. 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And most importantly, I hope you just have a great rest of your day because, well, hey, it's getting warmer out there. So stay nice and cool. And, of course, stay safe and have some fun out there as life is amazing.

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1: Good morning. I'm Kyle Moore. A 17-month investigation has landed 38-year-old Preston Goodswiber in custody after a fatal hit and run in December of 2024. Police found the deceased on the edge of Highway 43 between Valley View and Sturgeon Lake. 35 RCP members and support staff from 10 different detachments plus numerous witness statements were used in the case. A lot of lighting in the Northwest caused a few wildfires to be sparked this past weekend. However, firefighters have gained the upper hand of the blaze in the mountains just southwest of Slave Lake and at Inferno on the Steen River just north of Meander River. Fires are expected to be suppressed even more as cool temperatures at night are forecast in the north and rain is expected in the Big Lakes. Repairs are being done now, but public input will be needed determining the future of the Sports Palace in High Prairie. CEO David Joy says inspections are needed for short-term and long-term assessment.
2: A deeper assessment is going to be made. We're going to use our own people to help the engineering firm get a much clearer picture of these beams. We have to dig down further to the base of the building. And then these steel saddles, that project will cost $68,000, but it'll give us 5 to 10 years where we have confidence there'll be no further deterioration.
1: Surveys are coming out to residents on whether to repair or replace the 75-year-old facility. Scenic season continuing in northwestern Alberta, and progress is being made. The warmer, dry weather has made planting in Alberta catch up to the five-year average. Cedar right now is three-quarters done across the province and about half done in the Peace region alone, up from a third done last week. Take a look at your weather. Some shower activity still on the Big Lakes while things be clear in the Peace of Mackenzie. Highs today, 16 to the Big Lakes, 19 to the Peace, 23 in the Mackenzie. In fact, most of this week we'll have temperatures in the high teens and low 20s. In sports, Stanley Cup Final gets underway tonight. Game 1 between the Vegas Golden Knights and the Carolina Hurricanes. Both teams making their third appearances of the Cup Final. Vegas lost to Washington in 2018 and beat Florida in 2023. Carolina lost to Detroit in 2002 and beat Edmonton in 2006. In baseball, Toronto Blue Jays back in action as they start a three-game set with the Atlanta Braves. Jays' record continues to hover just below the 500 mark, right now sitting at 29-31. Atlanta, meanwhile, has the best record of the majors at 40-20. For more of these stories, visit our website and download the app for local news delivered straight to your phone. For Trending 55, I'm Kyle Moore.

by Tam on the Midday Show. Now, I feel like folks go one of two ways with this one. When parking your car, do you always go for the same spots in the lot or just anywhere that's open? Now, I usually go for whatever spot's open. I try to find a spot that I can pull through just so I don't have to deal with like backing up with people around, especially in some of those larger parking lots. But where do you park this one?

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Now, I'm not sure if it's quite as warm as it is over in Santa Monica, but it's not too bad this afternoon. Temperatures right now are in the mid-teens around our region, with about 20 degrees being our high. Roads are looking dry and clear, and overall, it's looking like a wonderful spring day. 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
1: Good afternoon, I'm Keith Opper. Unofficial results from yesterday's by-election in High Level are in. Matt Luengo and Leslie Bateman are the newest counselors, taking over from Boyd Langford and Jory Zadko. Results will be official later this week, with swearing-in happening later this summer. A 17-month investigation has landed 38-year-old Preston Goodswimmer in custody after a fatal hit-and-run in December of 2024. Police found the deceased on the edges of Highway 43 between Valley View and Sturgeon Lake. 35 RCMP members and support staff from 10 different detachments, plus numerous witness statements, were used in the case. A shooting death in Sturgeon Lake has landed a 6-year jail sentence to a man found guilty of manslaughter. Vincent Campio was given the judgment in the death of Patricia Campio in March of 2023. Vincent was to stand trial for murder, but was convicted of the lesser charge this past November. A lot of lightning in the Northwest has caused a few wildfires to be sparked this past weekend. However, firefighters have gained the upper hand on a blaze in the mountains just southwest of Slave Lake and an inferno on the Steen River just north of Meander River. The fires are expected to be suppressed even more as cooler temperatures at night are forecasted in the north and rain is expected in the Big Lakes. Decisions are being made short-term and long-term, determining the future of the Sports Palace in High Prairie. CAO David Joyce says external sources are being used for this project.
2: We've informed the county. We're working with them. We're going to use their grant advisor, actually, to help us get money for this. And we're going to provide the public with different options, design options. We'll be going out to all 7 of our surrounding First Nations and Métis settlements. So we'll get a total input from the public, both regionally and within town.
1: Surveys are coming out to determine whether to renovate or replace the 75-year-old building. A mixed bag of weather with clouds in the Peace, sunshine in the Mackenzie, and showers in the Big Lake are forecasted for today. Highs are also mixed from 16 in the Big Lakes to 19 in the Peace to 23 in the Mackenzie. Digits will remain status quo for the rest of this week. Brandt Air Quality Report at the Grimshaw Station. The air quality index is currently 2, which is low risk. Data supplied by the Peace River Area Monitoring Program. More information is at brantairshed.ca. In sports, the Stanley Cup Finals get underway tonight with Las Vegas and Carolina. Both teams are 1-1 in previous Cup Final appearances. The Toronto Blue Jays start a 3-game set in Atlanta tonight with Kevin Gausman starting for the Jays against Bryce Elder. For more on these stories, you can visit our website and download the app for local news delivered straight to your phone. For Trending 55... I'm Keith Hopper.
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6: 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Paddle the Peace happens on August the 15th. 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
6: 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The East Peace Water Co-op has their AGM on June the 16th. It'll be at the Northern Sunrise County office starting at 7 p.m. And PARA has an ag drone demo event on June 24th. 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If you had events like added to the farm calendar, contact the Trending 55 news team.
8: 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Again, the road ban on all local County of Northern Lights roads has been lifted. 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

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And I will admit, it is handy using the same parking spots as there's a little less panic trying to remember just where you parked your car when you go back to it. And I guess that's kind of the big thing, is being able to find it at the end of the trip, right?

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Well, today here at the station, we got to try something delicious from Friesen Brothers, as always. This time, roasted garlic rosemary ribs. Not saucy, but still some delicious marinated meat. 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

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Hey, Tada Tam, back with today's Colorful Convo. Been talking about whether you always go for the same spot in a parking lot or just anywhere that's open. And talking with Jared Gomes on the morning show about this, says he goes basically the first spot that's open. So that he doesn't have to, like, circle back around if an extra spot he thought was free actually wasn't, or anything works out. Just like, first spot you see, gun for it. But how do you decide where to park in a lot?

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Hey, Tadai Tam with you for just a few more minutes. That's right, I am just about to head out for this afternoon, but I'm not leaving you on your own. Not only have we got some more great music coming up, stuff by Santana, Miles Smith, even Coleman Hell coming up, but of course I'm leaving you with the wonderful Chris Myers to keep you company on your drive home and beyond. For now, Tadai Tam signing off with a Tame Impala Dracula Jenny remix on the Kicks FM No Repeat Workday. I hope that you have a safe, warm, and wonderful rest of your afternoon.

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Hello, Chris Myers here. It's going to be a little bit warmer tomorrow. And if you want to golf for cheap, who wouldn't? Tomorrow's another Kicks FM Golf Day with Mighty Peace Golf Club. 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

Chris Myers on the Drive Show. I was having a chat with another local yesterday talking about the mosquitoes, and this person went on to say that they haven't seen any this year. And I'm like, what? You want to see my arms and legs? You know what, though? I will take a few of those bites over not being able to go out because of heavy smoke, though, for sure. Got Dua Lipa on the way. It's Oasis with a throwback on Kix FM.

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The weekend with blinding lights. It's Kicks FM and your no repeat workday. Chris Myers with you. I was just flipping through my social feed, and I have a lot of friends in Edmonton, and it seemed like they were all at Commonwealth Stadium last night in the pouring rain to watch that friendly match between Canada and Uzbekistan, getting ready for FIFA, of course. Our first real game is going to be in 10 days from now, and sadly, not going to be any Alphonso Davies. He is still dealing with that broken hamstring, says maybe for the third or fourth game. Maybe.

Bare Naked Ladies on your Flashback Free Flow. What's going on? It's Chris Myers with ya. And it's Seniors Week. Lots happening around the Peace Country. You can check out our Mighty Peace GM community calendar for more. Speaking of people, proving age is nothing but a number. 78-year-old Steven Tyler, Aerosmith, and Ragdoll. 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

I wore out that cassette pretty good back in 1989 from Full Moon Fever, Tom Petty. I won't back down. 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Go Auto Summer Events Cruise are going to be out and about tomorrow. Mighty Peace Golf Club for another Kix FM Golf Day. 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
2: 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Effective immediately. The road ban on all local County of Northern Lights roads has been lifted. Again, the road ban.

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It's Chris Myers with you. 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

Kicks FM, fire in my soul. You know who's got a lot of fire right now? Ernie Clement. Yeah, if you're watching the Blue Jays right now, this guy is turning into an absolute superstar right in front of our eyes. He's leading the league right now in doubles and just a machine at the plate, basically hitting anything thrown his way, and he hits it. Jays desperately need that spark right now, I'm thinking. They take on the Braves tonight, starting just after 5 o'clock.

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Kix FM, Preston Pablo, Flowers Need Rain, Soda Mosquitoes. And there is more rain on the way for the piece. And this is just crazy, this headline. Listen to it. Google is planning to release 32 million lab-bred male mosquitoes to wipe out disease-carrying bugs down south using AI. There is so much to unpack in that headline. Kind of feels like the old lady who swallowed a fly. Like, what are we going to do with all these tens of millions of mosquitoes? See, this is why I'm in radio and not in a science-related field. Like, can we use AI to get rid of the mosquitoes after? How does that even work? Is Bon Jovi Wanted Dead or Alive on the Kix FM No Repeat Workday?

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1: Good evening, I'm Keith Hopper. Unofficial results from yesterday's by-election in High Level are in. Matt Luengo and Leslie Bateman are the newest councillors, taking over from Boyd Langford and Jory Zatko. Results will be official later this week, with swearing in happening later this summer. 17th-month investigation has landed 38-year-old Preston Goodswimmer in custody after a fatal hit-and-run in December of 2024. Police found the deceased on the edge of Highway 43 between Valley View and Sturgeon Lake. 35 RCMP members and support staff from 10 different detachments, plus numerous witness statements, were used in the case. A shooting death in Sturgeon Lake has landed a 6-year jail sentence to a man found guilty of manslaughter. Vincent Campio was given the judgment in the death of Patricia Campio in March 2023. Vincent was to stand trial for murder, but was convicted of the lesser charge this past November. A lot of lightning in the Northwest caused a few wildfires to be sparked this past weekend. However, firefighters have gained the upper hand on a blaze in the mountains just southwest of Slave Lake and an inferno on the Steen River just north of Meander River. The fires are expected to be suppressed even more as cool temperatures at night are forecasted in the north and rain is expected in the Big Lakes. Decisions are being made short-term and long-term, determining the future of the Sports Palace in High Prairie. CAO David Joyce says external sources are being used for this project.
2: We've informed the county. We're working with them. We're going to use their grant advisor, actually, to help us get money for this. And we're going to provide the public with different options, design options. We'll be going out to all 7 of our surrounding First Nations and Métis settlements. So we'll get a total input from the public, both regionally and within town.
1: Surveys are coming out to determine whether to renovate or replace the 75-year-old building. Summer in the Northwest is expected to be warmer than normal, according to the Weather Network. The heat is expected in patches, but it will be interrupted by cooler and wetter pattern breaks. The network also points out that increased risk of smoke and wildfire will happen during the drier and hotter stretches across Western Canada. Seeding season is continuing in the northwest of Alberta, and progress is being made. The warm and dry weather has made planting in Alberta catch up to the 5-year average. Seeding right now is 3/4 done across the province and about half done in the Peace region alone. That's up from a third done last week. The mixed bag of weather with clouds in the Peace, clear skies in the Mackenzie, and showers in the Big Lakes is continued to be forecasted into this evening. Lows are still comfortable at just below 10 degrees. Skies do start temporarily drying out tomorrow and maybe for Thursday as well. 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
7: 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Paddle the Peace happens on August the 15th. 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

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We're going to be at the Mighty Peace Golf Club tomorrow. 18 holes, $10. Same price as last year. Yeah, no inflation. 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

FM. It's Chris Myers on your drive. Weather Network just dropped the summer outlook, and Western Canada looking like the hot spot again. It's an El Nino year as well. So they're saying warmer than normal temps and less rain here in the Peace Country. So if you like backyard fires like me, well, you better get out and scratch that itch like now and tomorrow and on the weekend. Looks like a little more rain on the way starting Thursday. Post Malone, Morgan Wallen on Kicks.

Olivia Rodrigo's latest on Kicks FM. It's Chris Myers. And I was having a chat yesterday with a friend of mine from town, and he said that he hasn't seen a lot of mosquitoes this year. First, I thought he was being sarcastic. Like, what? Really? But you know what? I'll take it over the smoke we had at this time last year where you couldn't even go outdoors.

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